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0: I wish I knew how.
1: Your eyes are like starlight
0: to
1: now.
0: Break this spell.
1: I'll take your hat

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1: Well, maybe just a cigarette.
0: Never such a loser before.
1: I've got to get home.
0: Baby, you'll freeze out there.
1: Say, lend me a coat.
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1: You've really been great.
0: I thrill.

Sunday, October the 11th. 4 minutes past ten. Who's this, I hear you say? This is me, Phil Parker, sitting in for Charles today. Charles is having a little bit of a rest today, so I'm in a bit earlier, which of course means I brought my bacon sandwich with me and my snacks, so I'm all set. So here's the thing, if you want to know how to get in touch with me here live in the studio, maybe have a request or want to give a shout to somebody, it's very easy. Log into Facebook. Any of the following Facebook groups. Porta Poyensa Now. I love Porta Poyensa. Porta Poyensa Another Day in Paradise. English Radio Poyensa. Porta Poyensa Coffee Club. Remember, Poyensa is spelt with two L's. In the little spyglass at the top, if you type in Radio Poyensa, you will see my post for today. And in the comments, you can put whatever you like. And providing, of course, it's within the rules of Facebook. Don't be getting me into trouble. Right, now, regular listeners to my show will know that I always start my show, which is usually later in the day, a little later. I've had to get up early this morning, so forgive me if I'm a bit rough around the edges, but I'll manage. So I always start my show with three records from my great friend Rex, who at the moment is recovering. He's actually getting better because he's not been well the last few weeks. And Rex's three records, and Rex always has a theme for his three records. So see if you can work out the theme. I will tell you after I've played all three of them. Here's the first of Rex's records, Good Morning.

That's the first of Rex's tunes to start my show today. And here is the second of Rex's tunes. And, of course, you've got to work out the theme. Have you got it yet?

0: Have you worked it out yet? This one might give it away. This is the third of Rex's tunes.
1: Yeah, Breaker 19.
0: A little bit later on, we'll have a look at the weather and what's happening in the port. I can tell you, it was a little bit cooler this morning when I was coming in. Mind you, it was early for me, but I couldn't believe it. It's the first time it's been below 20 degrees for more than 6 months. It was actually 12 degrees in my car when I was driving into the studio this morning.
2: Dark of the moon on the 6th of June in a Kenworth pulling logs. Cab over Pete with a reefer on and a Jimmy hauling hogs. We is heading for Bear on I-10 about a mile out of Shaky Town. I says, Pigpen, this here's a rubber duck and I'm about to put the hammer.

0: this here stuck. Now, you want to back off them hogs? 10-4, about 5 miles or so. 10, roger. Them hogs is getting intense up here.
1: By the time we got into Tulsa Town, we had 85 trucks in all. But they's a roadblock up on the Cloverleaf, and them bears is wall to wall. Yeah, them Smokies as thick as bugs on a bumper. They even had a bear in the air. I says, calling all trucks, this here's the duck. We about to go.

0: Pigpen. Negatory, Pigpen. You're still too close. Yeah, them hulk is starting to close up my sinuses. Mercy sakes, you better back off another 10.
1: Well, we rolled up Interstate 44 like a rocket sled on rails. We tore up all of our swindle sheets and left them setting on the scales. By the time we hit that shy town, them bears was getting smart. They'd brought up some reinforcements from the Illinois National Guard. There's armored cars and tanks and jeeps and rigs of every size. Yeah, them chicken coops was full of bears, and choppers filled the skies. Well, we shot the line, we went for broke, with 1,000 screaming trucks, and 11 long-haired friends of Jesus in a chartreuse microbus.
0: Hey, rubber duck to Sodbuster, come on there, yeah, 10-4, Sodbuster, listen, you want to put that microbus in behind that suicide jockey? Yeah, he's hauling dynamite, and he needs all the help he can get.
1: Well, we laid a strip for the Jersey Shore and prepared to cross the line. I could see the bridge was lined with bears, but it didn't have a doggone dime. I says, Pigpen, this here's a rubber duck. We just ain't gonna pay no toll. So we crashed the gate doing 98. I says, let them

that's Rex's three picks to start my show today. And of course, the theme, if you didn't get it, is transport. Now, if you've just tuned in and you're wondering, where's Charles? Charles is having a little bit of a rest today. So sadly, you're saddled with me. I'm Phil Parker, normally on later in the day when you're probably all having your Sunday lunch or whatever. But I've got out of bed early, especially brought my bacon sandwich in with me. And I hope you can join me and I'll have your company for the next 2 hours and 45 minutes. Doesn't sound so bad, does it? A little bit later on, we're going to take a look at the weather and see what's happening in and around Poyenza and Porto Poyenza. In the meantime, it's 10:15, Sunday, October the 11th. 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Everybody.

So if you're here at the moment and you're wondering, what can I do this morning? I'm telling you what you should do, because I'm looking out the window now from the studio and the weather's looking lovely. It's probably a great opportunity to have a wander around the market. When I drove past this morning, they were all setting up and it's literally only a few hundred yards, if that, from where the studio is. So I can tell you the weather's beautiful. It looks like a lovely day to have a wander around the market here in Poyenza. It's a beautiful market. If you've not been, it's on, it's open now. It's busy, or getting busy. So get yourself up, get yourself about. Drop me a message here in the studio. Let me know what you're doing if you're not going to the market.

Need to give a shout out to all the people that are working this morning. So lots and lots of people, all the cleaners and maids, getting all the hotel rooms ready and villas and apartments, especially the turnover ones, the ones for the new people that are coming today. At least it's a bit cooler for you today. I'm sure you've had a nightmare of a summer with all that humidity and heat. But this is for you. Good morning, great to have you, and I don't know what we'd do without all you lot working, keeping the place running. You're amazing.

We're going to take a look at the weather after this next one. So if you're interested in what the weather's doing now in the port of Poyenza and for the week ahead, we'll take a look at it after this, okay?

And yes, we actually got this week the rain that they've been promising us for 6 months. If you're here at the moment and you got wet, I'm sorry. But we have not had a bucket full of rain for 6 months. We certainly got a lot on Friday, didn't we? And Thursday a little bit, but... And it has made everything feel so much better. The humidity has gone. Anyway, that's enough of that. Let's talk about what's happening now. Today, high of 25, a low of 17, sunny. And as I look out of the studio window here in Poyenza, that's exactly what it is. Tomorrow, Monday, high of 24, a low of 20. Tuesday, high of 25, low of 20. Both of those days are sunny. Wednesday, 24 is the high, 22 is the low. Toys Day, high of 25, a low of 21, partly sunny. Friday, high of 22, low of 20. Right, Saturday, listen. High of 22, a low of 21, occasional light rain. Actually, to be honest, when it says occasional light rain, it means nothing. That's the same for next Sunday. A high of 22 and a low of 21. Bearing in mind, of course, it is the 11th of October. So having highs of 25 and 26 during the day is actually wonderful. The best part is the evenings. Because we've had months and months and months of 30 plus degrees in the evenings. At last we can sleep. In fact, I'm going to be honest with you. Yesterday, I had to put the quilt on the bed. Yep. And I know you're all sitting in England now thinking, we've had the quilt on the bed for months, wasn't we? Seriously, it was that cold that I had to actually put the quilt on the bed. It's a great time of the year, the weather now. Really, really is.

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Stick with it. In a minute you'll go, wow, that's what it is. There you go.

And for me, it's bacon butty time. Yeah, 10:35, time to break open the bacon butty while you have a bit of Pet Shop Boys.

just about enough time on that extended version of the Pet Shop Boys for me to eat my bacon sandwich. Not even sure if I like it that much. Not the bacon sandwich, I love my bacon butty, but that version of the Pet Shop Boys, or the extended version, should I say. But you've got to have your breakfast, haven't you? I can't eat when I first get up, I don't know about you. I can cook my bacon sandwich, but I can't eat it straight away. I've got to get into it a bit, and then been up a couple of hours and I'm starving. And then once you start eating, you

Good morning, 10:47, Sunday, October the 11th. You're listening to Radio Pienza. If you've just tuned in, where have you been? This is me, Phil Parker, sitting in for Charles. Don't panic. Charles will be back next Sunday, as usual, at 10. But for this week, you've got me.

Have you ever noticed when you have a bacon butty? Or bacon at all, really. It's wonderful. But you always seem like you need to have a bit of chocolate or something after it. Kind of like a palate cleanser. It just so happens that I've got a twirl. A Cadbury's twirl. I can't walk. Have a listen to Elvis while I munch on this twirl. Go on.

I didn't think that one through because a Ripple is a covered chocolate bar and inside is only the crumbliest, flakiest chocolate in the world. Which is beautiful, but very messy in the studio. Sorry, whoever's following me. I'll clean up, I promise.

Well, that was a little bit of a different version, wasn't it? We like a different version. Well, I do anyway. After this one, we'll have a look at what's going on in and around the port. There's still lots happening. The season has a few weeks to go yet. Everything's still going on through October. And I'm going to give you the name and address of a... not the name and address. I'm going to give you the address of a phenomenal website which will keep you in touch with everything that is going on, live music-wise. Get yourself a pen and paper and get ready for it after this one, okay?

You'll get it in a minute, I promise. Stay with it. Are you ready? If you're not clicking your fingers, why not? At least tapping your feet anyway, come on. Sunday morning, 10:59 here in Poyenza, October the 11th, with me, Phil Parker, sitting in for Charles. Easy like Sunday morning.

I'm not going to lie, I thought this was going to actually develop into something. I think I might have put the wrong version on. Hold My Hands Up. It should have actually been The Power of Love, but it never happened. And that is purely and simply down to me. Guilty as charged. We'll get rid of it. Right, have a listen, because what's happening? Well, first of all, today, tonight, well, this afternoon and early evening, at the White Rose, or La Rosa Blanca, and if you don't know where that is, it's opposite the Habitat Apartmentos, the Habitat Hotel Apartmentos. And they've got a music marathon. From 4.30 till 8 is Derek Holt. And from 8 till 11 is Dennis, a.k.a. Elvis, Denny D. That's two legends of Paul de Bienza there. So you've got Derek Holt from 4.30 to 8, and our friend and yours and my great friend, Dennis, Denny D, doing Elvis. And whether you like Elvis or not, it's worth it going to see Dennis, because his act is something else. He's amazing. So what else is happening? Palms Bar this evening, Sunday nights, they have a young lady who calls herself the Diva. She is phenomenal. Palms Bar is opposite the Pienza Park Hotel. If you haven't booked a table, I recommend you message them on Facebook and give them a shout. You have to pay for a table, but it's always full in there. And when you go, you'll understand why. They have the most phenomenal acts on. Bar Bondi showing football today. I'm sure of that, that's for sure. I know the Celtic game's on. And I wouldn't like to imagine that they wouldn't be showing the Coventry game at some point. Now, if you want to know what live music is on in and around the port, listen to this. There is a website called poyensamusica.com. And remember, Poyensa is spelled with two L's. Musica, M-U-S-I-C-A. Poyensa or Polensa Musica. Poyensamusica.com. Log into that website. All the live music that's on in and around the port is listed every single day, all the way through for the next week, or for this week, or the remainder of this week and next week. And if you see something you fancy, click on it. Click on the venue. It will open Google Maps. When you open Google Maps, it will give you directions to get to that particular place, because maybe you fancy seeing this singer or whatever, and you don't know where it is. That'll tell you how to get there and where it is. That's Poyensa Musica. .com. Strongly recommend you make a note of that. It's the most amazing website, run by a terrific guy. It's in several languages as well.

It's all right, I'm still here. Listen, I'll tell you. This twirl, Cadbury's twirl, it's amazing, but it was a mistake because it really is filled with the crumbliest, flakiest chocolate. And it's going everywhere, so I better not really bring another one in because I'm trying to eat it and keep the studio clean.

Here's the thing, what did you do last night? And the reason I'm asking that is my good friend Kev has just sent me a picture of the leftover kebab from last night in the microwave. Yeah, he's here in Porto Pienza. The worrying thing, he's got his beautiful wife Sue with him, who normally controls him, but it's there, there's a picture of the leftover kebab. And it is most definitely a Binny Boys special. And if you don't know where that is, it's next door to Bonnie's, round the corner. It doesn't look right good at 7 minutes past 11 on a Sunday morning. Enjoy, Kev. Oh, dear me.

Those of you that are wondering where Charles is today, don't panic. He will be back next week, as usual, with his Easy Like Sunday Morning. This is me, Phil Parker, sitting in for Charles. Got some big news for you as well. Listen, listen. On the 25th of October, I will be sitting in for Charles again. But that's not the big news. The big news is at 1 o'clock, Graham will be back with his lunchtime show. All the quizzes, all the fun, all the games. Graham is back starting on the 25th of October from 1 o'clock to 3 o'clock here on Poyenza Radio. Missed you, Graham. Honestly.

11:29, Sunday, October the 11th. This is me, Phil Parker, sitting in for Charles. With Easy Like Sunday Morning. Don't worry, Charles will be back next week. I'll be back to my normal time.

If you want to get in touch with me live in the studio now, then log into any of the following Facebook groups. I love Portapienza, Portapienza Now, Portapienza Another Day in Paradise, Portapienza Coffee Club, Portapienza English Radio Pienza. Any of those Facebook groups, in the spyglass at the top, type Radio Pienza. You will see my post for today's show, and in the comments at the bottom, you can put whatever you like, really. I'm very thick-skinned. A request or a mention or whatever. Any of the Portapienza Facebook groups, and get in touch with me live in the studio now, if you like.

Gonna play this next one. I haven't played it for ages and ages, but there's a very good reason why I'm playing it, because my beautiful wife Lynn is out for lunch today with Catherine, whose birthday is today, and she's part of the group of the girls of all my wife's friends who are celebrating all year because they have a big birthday, and they just came back off a beautiful cruise around the Greek islands, and this record will remind them of that cruise. I'm sure of it. I'm a fireball. So this is for Catherine. Happy birthday, Catherine, and of course all the girls who are celebrating. Same girls. 70. They're still girls at 70, aren't they?

So the only debate I've got going in my head is, do I eat the other half of my bacon sandwich now, or do I save it until I get home? I'm thinking about it. Because I did eat all the twirl, that was amazing, but now I've got to think about whether I go all in on the bacon sandwich. Let me have a think about it. Get your head round this one. It'll take a little while to warm up, but it'll be worth it, I promise you. If you're thinking of coming out to the market, by the way, I'm just looking out the window. The weather is beautiful. We have blue skies here. A little bit chillier today, but not cold by a long way. I'll give you the weather in about 10 minutes or so. How's that for a good idea? In the meantime, have a listen to this.

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Hold my hands up. Sorry. It never did what it was supposed to do, and it is now deleted.

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Just a little earworm for you.

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You can't just play the instrumental version and leave everybody hanging. So here it is. It's Fern Kenny, of course. It's beautiful. Listen.

into the last hour of the show. Apologies if you were hoping to listen to Charles today. He's having a day off. He's back tomorrow. Not tomorrow. Next Sunday, as normal, with Easy Like Sunday Morning. This is me, Phil Parker, sitting in for Charles today. Thank you for your company. Well, 12:07, Sunday, October 11th.

Last look at the weather for me for today anyway, for the rest of the day and the week ahead. The really good news is the big storms we had Thursday and Friday has at last cleared the air and we've got rid of that horrible humidity. Which means... the following. The weather for the rest of the day. A high of 25 and a low of 17. Yes, a low of 17. And those people who live here, along with myself and lots of other people visiting, knows that since May, we have had lows in the high 20s and middle 30s. That's evenings, low temperatures, by the way. So when we see a low of 17, we celebrate, because it means we can sleep. I've actually put the duvet back on the bed. Anyway, enough about me. Monday, high of 24, low of 20, sunny. Tuesday, high of 25, low of 21, sunny. Wednesday, high of 24, low of 21, sunny. Tuesday, high of 24, low of 20. Friday and Saturday, it's saying possible little light rain, but do you know what? I don't believe it. It's going to be partially sunny, and you've got highs of 24, 25, and a nice low in the evening. So as it happens, the weather right now is beautiful. It means we've got nice, gentle, sunny, warm days and relaxing evenings. What a great time to be here. As if every day isn't a great time to be here. You're listening to Pienza Radio with me, Phil Parker, sitting in for Charles today. It's 12:21 on Sunday, October the 20th. No, it's not. It's October the 11th. We have a big calendar in here on the screen, and I was reading the end. It's 2026.

Gotta dedicate that one to my beautiful wife Lynn, because of course my love for you goes on and on. Whatever you're doing this Sunday, I hope you're having fun. I bet you're getting ready for making Sunday lunch now. Just a heads up, the Hideaway are back doing full Sunday lunches. Talking about the Hideaway, in 2 weeks' time, yeah, two Sundays' time, Graham will be back doing his usual Sunday lunchtime show from 1 till 3. All the quizzes and everything, so get your pencils sharpened and get

I haven't played this next record for ages and ages, but not that one. This one. This young lady has got the most haunting voice. I love it. So, have a listen. 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Fire in the sky. Stay with it. 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I promise you. 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

It would appear that Katy Perry doesn't want to sing all of her song. Are we bothered? Yazoo, we are. 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
1: 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Old Jimmy Ruffin jumping in there. Today, you came by. Woo, you came by.

last 15 minutes or so, of today's show. We're going to dance it out. Come on. If you sat down, I'm sat down, but I'm jigging away. Come on. Last 15 minutes or so. Let's dance today out. If you're making Sunday dinner, dance around with your spoon.

at 10, but from 1 until 3, Graham will be back with his Sunday lunchtime show. That's a week on Sunday. Get your pencil sharpened. I'm sure he has so many quizzes and things.

You've been listening to Radio Poyenza with me, Phil Parker, sitting in for Charles today for Easy Like Sunday Morning. Charles will be back with you next week from 10 o'clock till 1 o'clock. I'll be in from 1 o'clock till 3 o'clock. And the week after that, I will be sitting in for Charles again from 10 till 1. But the really big, big, big news is Graham's back the week after next with his regular slot, Sunday lunchtime show. In the meantime, thank you for your company for the last 3 hours, and it's time for this last one from me. Have a wonderful, wonderful week ahead. Have a wonderful life ahead. Thank you for your company for the last few hours, 3 hours to be exact. It only remains to be said that I've had the time of my life. I hope you've had the time of your life too. Take care. Love you all. Goodbye.

Barcelona. It's in Catalonia, okay? And they're going to come and entertain you and make you dance and sing all night long. So please, big, a big, big welcome to Charango.

we're gonna do the weather from the valleys and the mountaintops. Gonna be hot, about 200 degrees in Merced, 400 degrees out in Fresno, and I know we're gonna have about 500 degrees up around the valley there somewhere.

0: change the tempo. Okay, let's do the next one then.
1: Is it taken now?
0: Yeah. Would you dig a pony straight into I've Got a Fever? Okay. You never change drumming now. Yeah, that's okay. Okay. All right, Glynis, we're off again. Yeah. Okay. One,